0: Watch Commander 3.
1: Watch Commander 3.
0: 10-8, good morning. I was looking over that 411. Let's have a Lincoln unit start to that. I don't want her to drive away or get any more lost.
1: Four, good morning. Any Lincoln units available for this 411 and the 342?
2: Lincoln 342.
1: Hey. It's going to be Santa Fe and 99th Avenue west of, they'll be in a red Lexus.
3: Adam 234.
1: Adam 234.
3: And roadway is clear.
1: 10-4.

0: 125. 165 near one West Magnolia Street. Pleasure finding that the husband has dementia and has hit her twice. He has not been diagnosed, and he does not know who she is. She's going to be outside waiting in the shade. She refused medical. This is a Louis Pirro, 12/24/48, white male, 5'5", 175 pounds, wearing glasses and orange shirt, navy blue or black shorts. There are firearms in the resident, but secured and hidden. No dog. Says if he leaves, it'll be in a blue Tesla. He has once before and got all the way to New Mexico.
1: Go ahead. 225,
0: is the husband still there at home? 225, 10-4, he's inside, she's outside.
1: 225, 10-4.

0: Lincoln 221.
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0: Good morning, ma'am. Can I have the 415 on South 29th Ave?
1: 10-4, good morning. Looks like it's contact by 21 to the complainant.

0: 222.
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0: 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I'll take a 415 off of 66, please.
1: Good morning, 6601 South 66th Avenue. That was going to be contact in person too as well, but

0: Again, 342.
1: Clean and 342.
0: Can you add me to Lincoln 341 traffic, please?
1: Oh, far.
2: Lincoln 53. Can you copy Arizona 4729?
1: 53, go ahead.
2: Give me last name of Paul Ida Robert Robert Ocean. First name of Lincoln Ocean Union Ida Sam. Date of birth is 12/24/1948.
1: Senator 27, we are.

Mercy traffic will be for the West Side District 3344 for a silent panic 22612 North 126th Lane, 22612 North 126th. They're responding, remain on $300, clear 1737.

0: Okay, 53.
1: 53, standby. 340, 350, copy to our spot for the hot tub.
2: Thinking 371. I'm going to the hot tub.
1: 10-4, thank you. 226 went through North 126 lane for the Wallstrom residence. It's a silent panic on the keypad. Per the alarm company, they ask for us to go first, and then they will notify. 340. I had nobody going to the silent panic, but 371 came up for it. Thank you. 223, go ahead.
0: 10-4, office.
1: Is it for Arlene?
0: Not for Lewis.
1: He's already attached. Train negative 27 miles.
0: No, thank you.

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1: Yeah, I'm at 222 traffic, please.
0: Okay. 223, Roman Star Fire 17.
2: 7-4, thank you.

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1: 342.
0: Can you show me 17 to an address to check and see if the vehicle's there from the 961 Henry?
1: Go ahead.
0: 14114 North Palm Street, Elmo.

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0: Can you show myself in Lincoln, 342, in route to 14114 North Palm Street to try to make contact with the alleged suspect?
1: Okay.
2: Lincoln 371, both units are 23.
1: Four, guys. 10-4, 6-6, 17-46.

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0: Can you send me that Arvo and IV, please, engineer 371?
1: Well, 14,408, Robertson Drive, for the Rogers residence, activation of the kitchen motion sensor.

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0: 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I have it already.
1: Flash.
0: 12235 West Thunderbird Road.

232. 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He advised that he hasn't noticed anything abnormal. No vehicles or individuals seen since 1745. 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

0: 1618 West Deanne Drive. 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
1: Can you hear me that?
0: Four.
1: 331, Tommy, can hear me that as well?
0: 7-4. Thank you.
1: Break me from my caller and send me the audible, please.
0: .322-3259 Baseline Road for Kinder Academy. Activations of back level rooms.

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1: Yep, 232-1, 64 X-ray. There's no signs of 149 or 712. Everything's good for you.
0: Scooter, you copy?
2: Lincoln 232, I copy, man.
1: Three, man. Always, always, always,
0: watch. Yeah,

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1: Okay, where's my MC number?
0: 2607-9235.
1: Lincoln 2712, the last four again.
0: 9235.
1: Thank you.
0: You're welcome.

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0: 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Not left landing.
1: Transport.

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0: 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Watch for letter 3. Thank you.

0: Mean Van, 65.
1: 65.
0: Yeah, 213, if they're on West Marta Avenue, we can also add 63.
1: Ten 4 1 3 6 4 5 West Marlette. This is a 13-year-old that called and said that the uncle was stabbed with a bottle of glass. I already did call the hospital. He's going to be at St. Joe's. Some trouble getting information to begin with.

0: 17 to Angels.
1: 10-4. And then it looks like we had another caller, Jose. He says he wants contact at the Marguerite residence. It happened between the brother and two other people.

And 53 and 55, it looks like they have a why the argument started, but he took a blade or something sharp and stabbed him in the mouth as well as the back of the neck. So it doesn't know the name for them, but they were renting the residence. And they had left in a Greyhound of Pilot.

0: 225,
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0: Come on.

0: Again, 345.
1: Flight 3 on that for 15 miles.

0: Signature?
1: Yes, ma'am. 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However, the backside is pretty secure. 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
0: Okay.

0: Negative.
1: 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All the doors are secure.
0: Uh-uh.

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1: Negative, we don't have info tonight, but you can go to the terminal.
0: 10-4. It's going to be, I believe, out of Arizona. Last name, Lincoln Ocean Paul Edward Zebra. First name, John Ida Mary Young. Date of birth, 11-06-1984.

0: Lincoln 220.
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0: 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Take that 239 Victor on Glendale.
1: 222,
2: could you
1: copy?
2: 222, copy.
0: 222, send it.

221-3621 West Glendale Avenue, apartment 1012. Julian of the 911, sitting in the voice holding over the keys. She has a cut on her finger from the boyfriend taking the keys from her, but is refusing EMS. Boyfriend's an Angel Valdez, 915-02, Hispanic male, 5'9" or 5'10", wearing a shirt and shorts. Has been drinking. They are separated. Outside by the vehicle.

0: 340.
1: November 1st at 647 Adam at 41B. Do you want to let number one that you have no crime being committed and complaining on one contact?
0: Contact?

0: Lincoln 341.
1: Lincoln 341.
0: Taking the 411 and the 45 beat by 21.
1: 714, thank you.

0: Lincoln 221.
1: 221, your volume is really low, but go ahead.
0: Are you looking for Miss History?
1: Go ahead.
0: Actually, for the premise history for this residence.
1: Yes, stand by.

0: 就说。The only call I have for this is a 415 Edward back in December.
1: Thank you, ma'am.
0: You're welcome.

0: 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Can you add myself and 43 to the 509, please?
1: Apple and Drive, contact the in person to Steve.

0: 30.
1: 23.
0: And we still have that 918 call holding. Can you add a note, a CAD note in there that it's still being held due to staffing levels?
1: Okay.

0: Another party in this cold. He's going to be at an address on 138th Avenue in Goodyear.
1: Goodyear.

0: Are there any more engine parties?
1: He says he has lacerations on his elbows and his knees and his ribs hurt because he was being kicked. He claims that Sergio and Frankie jumped him, essentially. He didn't mention anything about a stabbing, though.
0: Did your blood sample?
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0: Can you make sure you copy that fire up on Seven Springs in District 4?
1: Just have fire monitoring. Do they have an estimated size of fire?
0: Not advised.
1: No.
2: Is Tyler attached?
0: She is. I just wasn't able to find the mail.
2: Thank you.

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1: Last name Galvez, George Adam Lincoln, Victor Edward Zebra, first name Angel, Connor Stoney, date of birth 09/15/2003.

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0: Are they working that 9-4 traffic on east on Lakes?
1: On east.
0: Is that following that 1050 east?

0: Moving.
1: Did you three?
2: Correction, 225. Can you show me 23 at the Bravo Cocktail?
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0: Lincoln, 2-3. Lincoln, 6-7, Lincoln, 2-5.
1: What?
0: Either one.
1: 10-4, we'll go with the one on Myrtle. So the caller sounded 54 Adam, since there was a male beating a woman inside the house. Somebody in the background was asking, are you sure if you saw that? She said no. Didn't have any descriptions. Actress or cross street. She had just gave 127th in Northview. Said it was the first house. If you want to try to give them a call first.
0: Sounds good, thank you.

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It was just static.

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0: Give me that 670 in my beat, please.
1: 10-4-1-4-0-5, South 374th Drive. Caller's gonna be Toto McGill. So they tried calling his mom because he wanted to go back with her because the dad drinks a lot and they've gotten in an argument. He called on a 911 only phone. He did give us mom's phone number, which is how we came up with this address. 670 on the kids. We tried calling her, but we were not able to reach her.
0: Dirty for Agdafi.

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0: Number 17 to 433 North, 375th Drive, 42 on board.
1: 10-9 to Numera, tell me addresses.
0: House number is 433.
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0: freaking 344.
1: 344.
0: Isn't that 770, please?
1: It'll be for the White King Mountain, west of the library. It's been going on for the last 20 minutes, but nothing concerning heard after.
0: Lincoln 232, show me 23.
1: Thank you.
0: I'll be 23 or less.
1: Come on. I want some Parkour 20 on west.
0: 2115, thank you.
1: Thank you.
0: Did you take off the 28?
1: Go ahead.
0: Arizona Charles Robert Lincoln 3670.
1: Last of Styles at 1409 374th Drive, expiring in July.

0: 再延迟支配。
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0: Shuttle calls complaining two times with an answer. I'm going to make contact with the residents at the address.
1: Suffer.

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0: 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This is going to be number 3. We went to the house. The property owner said, you know, my those names were at that house. He did state that there might be on the other side of the property. We checked, and it was also number 3, and they said no one on Miguel lived here.

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1: Coulter Street, contact in person to Gale.
2: When 232 is not busy, can he respond to this call, please?
1: Are you go for?
2: Yeah, I'll go for.
1: And for 32, did you copy?
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1: 10-4, are you ready? 623-810-9690.
0: 10-4, thank you.
1: You're welcome.
2: Three twenty-two.
1: Thank you, Lincoln 230.
2: 7-2-22-6.
1: Thank you.

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1: 223.
0: Lincoln and Arizona, 28.
1: Cut.
0: George 7, Adam 8, Zero, William.
1: You got some wind at the end of there, 80, William.
0: 8, Zebra, William.

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1: 225, can you copy in Arizona 27 Springhead?
0: I'd like to have you turn busy, please.

emergency traffic is for the east side, District 1128B592 Union at Walker Road and Hunt Highway and Walker Road for a vehicle crash and injuries. All responding units acknowledge to stand 100 of the units clear at 2050.

0: 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I'll be going to 2730 North 138 Dev.
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0: 8341.
1: 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Arizona, William Zebra M. 5, Sam 2.
0: 10-4. I'm 11-22, Tacoma, Los Angeles, Harmony, out of Peoria, expiring in July.

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0: 220.
1: Can you have the on-call people crane sergeant give you 21?
0: Two, two, three.
1: How about you? Over.
0: 2 seconds. 10-4. Can I show you the laser traffic holding?
1: 10-4.

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1: 221.
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0: 53 doesn't look like, I don't think we were able to find him.
1: Yeah, I'm gonna get that info. So you're going to my, yeah, so far last name.
0: Go ahead.
1: I mean, that's Charles Robert Union Zebra. Brother last name is gonna be George Adam Nora David Ocean Lincoln. First name Robert Edward Nora Edward Ida Lincoln. Date of birth 06/16/1974.
0: That's right. Two, two, three.
1: Can you all fire up to my location, please, for precautionary?
0: Do you hear me?

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1: Three
0: 31,
1: Tom, go ahead.
0: I'll be out with Arizona, Young Nor Adam 600. We'll be at 83rd and Montebello for no tail lights.
1: Over.

331 Helm 29, negative is coming back to a 2025 Jeep Grand Cherokee, last of the Negus Ramirez. It's looking like it expired last month, and it's showing suspended no insurance.

0: 31, so I copy. We'll be stopped at 83rd Avenue and Luke Avenue.
1: Digital 54.

in a negative. This is a 2020 Chevy Equinox. Last of Omer. That address expiring in September. The 2nd to 25 Toyota 4. Last of Menard out of Phoenix expiring in 27.

0: to locate the vehicle and possibly speak with the suspect.
1: 10-4.
2: I get 222. Can I get 2-2729 to Arizona?
1: 222, can I get a 250, please?

0: Lincoln 3042.
1: Lincoln 3042.
0: Both units at 23. Can you copy at 28?
1: Go ahead.
0: Charles Tom Tom 5339.
1: Over. I copied Charles Tom Tom 5339. It came back 29 negative, but no longer associated. Previously on a 2016 Honda CR-V. Loss for the VIN 0875.

0: Or can you run the venue?
1: I did, 1035.
0: And
1: it has come back stolen out of us. Has a broken headlight. It's involved in a fraud investigation and should be seized as evidence. License plate on it from the stolen hit, 02 Adam 7 David 6 at 26 Honda Series.

0: Lincoln 65.
1: Can you show Miranda Red to Sergio? Right now he's trying to speak with me because he's under anesthesia.
0: Ten 4 20 53.

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0: You can send myself in 351 at 415 Edward.
1: Thank you. 26807 North. Morning, Charlene. It'll be contact by 21 with results to Scott.
0: Lincoln 342.
1: 342.
0: Can you go ahead and remove it?
1: For, do we have a 28 keys and is it drivable?
0: 10-4 on all three.
1: 10-4.
0: And negative 96 of this one, please. And no 926 at this point.

0: 342.
1: 342.
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1: Yeah.

这船员出的是九百多船的后面。All priority threes, four, two, Edwards, and the 221, 222, and 232, and then I'll turn the 233, thank you.

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0: 647, Adam, please.
1: 44, thank you. 13558, via 2. 2 individuals in front, being on the side, as if they're trying to break in. They've been there for about 25 minutes. There's a black female wearing a white sweater and black clothing. Yeah, there's possibly a lounger.
0: Moving to 341.
1: 341.
0: I think that's 411 and the 44B.
1: So, and El Mirage. Our complainant Richard is stuck in the wash just north of. He denied medical.
0: 343. 343. Hey, I'm in 344 traffic, please. Thank you.
1: Over.

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0: 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I'm just on the road.
1: Hello.

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1: 2-3-1.
0: Blank in 2-3-1. Can you assign an IR, make me primary and voice the IR?
1: 21.
0: Two, three, eight, nine. 2-2-1-2-4.
2: Megan, 3-4-2.
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2: Can you copy this 647-12? Southbound 113th at Grand, going to be out of Arizona. X-ray Mary Adam, 785.
3: Three, 4-3, break.
4: 3-4-4, same.
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1: 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Standby, 3-42, 10-35.
2: Go ahead.
1: Stolen out of Avondale, X-ray Mary Adam 785 on a 24 Chevy, should be black in color, last 45773, has a dent on the driver's side, rear passenger door. Are you out with the vehicle?
2: Negative, units are 17. Can we make sure our 909 SAM units in Youngstown are aware? Tom, you can have me to that traffic as well.
1: 3-4-5, are you wanting this traffic to? I'm sorry.
5: 3-4-5.
2: Lincoln 371, send traffic.
1: I'm working on getting all of you guys out of.
0: Sound 2283, we can add me to that, please.
1: 10-4.

0: Nightingale 342. Just as a reminder, it's going to be southbound 113th of Grant.
1: Southbound 113th of Grant.

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1: Contact by 21 results.

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1: Yeah, just advising, I heard some rapid fire going on in the area southeast of White Road and Rainbow Valley Road. I'll be circulating that area.
0: And you said southeast of Rainbow Valley and what?
1: Rainbow Valley Road and Ray Road.
0: I'm sorry.

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0: I have eyes on the vehicle. It's going to be in the jack-in-the-box drive-thru at 113th Drive in Grand.
1: Copy. 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
0: Town 4, LP 23 and a half.
2: Three,
3: description on the driver is going to be a heavy set white 101.
1: Any driver, the heavy set 101. I'm sorry, white 101.

0: Lincoln 332.
1: Here's
0: an issue. Yeah, what's the there's a vehicle leaving the desert area. Heading northbound towards the Ray Road. I'm able to get a good description of the vehicle. It's pretty dark out here.
1: The vehicle leaving desert area northbound on Ray. No description of vehicle.
0: Too bad. Just a correction to that. Vehicles in the desert area going northbound towards Ray Road.
1: Copy. Vehicle leaving the desert area going northbound towards Ray Road.
2: And 232
3: unit. 232, I'm 232. Lincoln 232, negative now. Alright, copy that, thank you. 10-4.
1: Going west on Michigan now. It's a good spot right here, just hit it. Copy vehicle going westbound on Michigan, station 45.
3: Lincoln 340, I can send a call, please.
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1: 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Vehicle stopping at 111th Avenue and Michigan.

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2: One. Can you please add me to the 671 at 29B?
1: Australia Cop Trailhead. The mom that was told to leave the competitive comes head to bike track. Has his own unit in the back.

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1: Temper, thank you, 26122 North 153rd Avenue. Our caller states that her mom and her boyfriend are possibly in a 239 Victor. No weapons in the home. They're all pets, but they're friendly. 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

0: Hi there, satellite.
1: Four, ma'am. 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McNeil Street.
0: Ten-four, thank you. 45th Avenue and Estrella. Under McNeil. Ten-four, you got it. It is loud music.
1: Telephone 351 will be rolling, please.
0: 10-4. 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

0: And I can assure you guys that they're out of holding.
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0: Super, thank you.
1: Again, 233.
0: 233.
1: Is that that 670, that 232 blue, please?
0: 10-4, thank you. 212 East, 6th Avenue East. For Christine Comer. Purple 60 breath dots. Downs on the property. She does usually have a gun in her purse. She's 29 negative, 27 valid and attached.
1: And then 4, thank you.
0: Camper. Run.
1: 04, the Avaya, the male last, it's in a white Chevy Malibu.
0: Copy, male last, in a white Chevy Malibu.
1: Bring it to 3.
0: 223.
1: I'll be sent to you at the moment address.
0: Camper.
1: Would you mind being
0: Camper.

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1: Ring in 342.
0: Alright, if possible, when we reach out to Avondale, can we get a 21 for an officer that can brief us on their call?

Traffic will be for the East Bay District, will be 436, very silent. Burglar alarm at 41830 North Gavilan Peak Parkway, 41830 North Gavilan Peak Parkway. All units responding remain on 400, all other units clear, 2250.

0: Three, four, eight.
1: Myself and Lincoln 341 and go out to the Motel 6 to turn custody of the juvenile back over to the uncle. DMIS still on scene being sent.

0: 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I have that you're heading to the Motel 6.
1: Myself at 341 are heading over to the Motel 6 to turn the male juvenile over to the custody of his uncle at the mother's request.
0: 10-4.

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1: You just sent me at 450, not to read me. 231 be off Westway Road.
0: Traffic will be for the East Side District 4, B 432 for 904 Charles, 1112 East Carefree Highway 11. 1112 East Carefree Highway, all units are responding, remain on 400, all of the units clear, 2254. Two 232, it'll be at 18647 West Russell Road. Caller says it's for loud music.

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1: 342.
0: We have an update in regards to an Avondale 21.
1: Lincoln 342, can you copy your tab message?
0: Negative, I'll check. And 340 is over from Russell 6. Can you guys on this one for the 265 related?

0: 22, wanted to advise you of 265.
1: Somewhere.

0: 40.
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0: 346. Just cut off the phone with the subject, and he said he's by Fry's, guessing by 163rd.

0: Felicia.
1: Hi, Captain Roger. Can we just ensure that they have a sign showing debrief favor? If you're still on the phone, then if not, I can wait for them to call me.
0: 10-4. Lincoln 342, do you still want... Standby 341. Lincoln 342, do you still want them to call you?
1: 10-4. Impossible.
0: And Lincoln 341.
2: You know, not with his uncle, John Brown.
0: Lincoln 341, 10-9.
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0: 29 negative for 28, Lincoln 207386, comes back to 2015 Honda Civic at 4240 West Glendale Avenue in Phoenix. Expiration is 6/18 of 2026.
1: Thank you. That's the hour of the 5/9 is 23.
0: 10/4, thank you.

0: Lincoln 342, are you wanting confirmation on the 509?
1: Lincoln 344.
0: 344.
1: So far, circumstance 3 at the Ferrari's.

0: 220.
1: We sent out 415 Edward on Rattler Way, 225B.
0: Five four three seven North Rattler Way. Loud music.

0: did you press, can you press the 2739?
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0: It's going to be two part of last name of Papia is Tom, Adam, Paul, Ida, Adam. Second part, David, Ida, Ocean, Sam, David, Adam, David, Ocean. First name of Jose, Thomas Spelling. Date of birth is 03-17-1993.
1: I'm sorry, can you tell me that second last name?
0: 10-4. It's going to be David, Ida, Ocean, Sam, David, Adam, David, Ocean.
1: 10-4.

0: 342, this hotline has been confirmed. 233.
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0: Sorry, can I show you advice of the traffic holding?
1: Turn 4, copy, ma'am. Can you send me that 415 Charles and 71 Beach, show myself around?
2: Thank you. 44. Can you send me that 647 Adam, please?
0: Can I show you advice of the traffic holding?
2: 230-10-4.
0: And Lincoln 220, can I show you advice of the traffic holding?
3: 225.
0: That'll be a 247 and a 225B priority 2. A 647 Charles and a 223B priority 2. And a 667 Adam and a 223B priority 3.
3: 10-4.
4: Sam, 233. Can you have me to look at that 40 stall?
0: Careful.

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0: Can you show me out with GPS on a traffic stop off West I 10 by Sun Valley Parkway?
1: Ten four.

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0: 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Caller says a friend and a boyfriend came over to their home. The boyfriend, Zachary, started fighting and threatening her boyfriend, Hayden. Both subjects left, heading back to Scottsdale.

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1: 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He says he's actually south of Bell. I don't know who that would be.

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0: 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Tom Paul Adams 61 William comes back to 2025 Toyota Camry.
1: Out of.
0: Hulk. 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
0: Good morning, ma'am. I'll be en route to the 962 in District 4.
1: 10-4.
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1: Robert, Ida, Edward, Sam, Tom, Edward, Robert. First name is Robert, common spelling. 02-21-1969.

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1: Made contact with the homeowner. Music wasn't too loud. 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
0: The south 7-8.
1: 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This is a European people shooting for about 5 minutes.

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0: 10-4.
2: Ring
0: in 351.
2: Ring in 351. Maybe check with Wickenburg, see if they have someone closer than we are. 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
0: 10-4.

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1: 331 Tom, go ahead.
0: Yeah, with Arizona 9 Harry Adam, 3 Henry 2, will be westbound on the I-10 coming up to 43rd Avenue for a goal violation.
1: And Tom, what kind of violation?
0: Merging through the Gore.

0: 331 Tom, 29 negative for 28, 9 Henry Adam, 3 Henry 2, comes back to a 2017 CX-90 Volvo out of Peoria. The expiration is 731-2026.
1: Copy the update. You can have a 46, 43 and a half up there. With whatever.
0: 346.
2: 346, 10-4.

0: 2-1.
1: Lincoln 2-1.
0: Ma'am, can you confirm the address on that 647 Charles?
1: 10-4.

0: Lincoln 321. The address for the 647 Charles is going to be at 6804 North 177th Place. It's in the comments.
1: Lincoln 221. That's showing Queen Creek. Is that what you have as well?
0: Negative. I have it as at Watt there in Waddell.
1: Four.

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1: 221.
0: Can you clear me a 4 in that Edmonton 647 cross?
1: 10-4. It'll be at 16804 North 177th Place. Caller said that there is a male peeking into his backyard while the kids were in the backyard. This person may have stolen his motorcycle a few nights ago.

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0: Pepper.
1: Chicken.
0: I'll be sent to Nitro 1142 on board. Beginning is 141-694.
1: 1040-122.
2: Two twenty-two.
1: You can
2: clear my floor, please.
1: 10-4.

0: Yeah, 351.
1: 351.
0: Leave now with a vehicle, Daniel Constellation. Copy of 28 here. David Adam. Question 0, David Adam. 666, sorry.
1: 1040, do you need the station?
0: I'm going to hold it for now. The door is open on the vehicle.
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Comes back to a 2000 Buick Century out of Wickenburg to a Barker to a James Allen White. 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
1: Available unit.
2: Lincoln 344.
1: Well, it's going to be at 9415 North 99th Avenue, at apartment 2060, Sunwood Apartments. Correction, 2068. Caller originally called in for fire is now taking a 101 to the hospital and is cussing at 101 over the phone. The male is being aggressive with fire and the 101. Because she's out on the floor.
2: Are you 4-3 in traffic?
1: And units going to the 670. Fire will not be staging as of right now.
2: Can you update the call location to the stop location of 111th Drive in Grand, please? Repeat that correction. It's going to be 111th Drive in Michigan.

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0: 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Detain time for the 101, the Inca City.
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0: South 312 Avenue. Cautious for the past 2 hours. People have been shooting guns and riding ATVs.

0: marked in the tab for this call that the vehicle for the 42 was turned over to Leticia Ray Nastiso. It's in the TAS history.
1: 10-4.

0: me encanta que te
1: sea. Right there, that's your. And then my last 141-711.
0: 10-4-0-146. Sunshine District 2B225. Glendale PD Authority. Attempt to locate will be in the area of Dysart and Northern. It's a silver Lexus, 28, William Frank Adam, 3, John Tom, driving recklessly, bouncing between lanes and almost hit Arco Point, last seen heading eastbound from Dysart and then continued north. No further information, station 60147.

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1: I have an HOV running from me, going at a high rate of speed.
0: What's your location?
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2: Do you have 34 charges on that vehicle?
0: 233.
1: 712 and looks like criminal speed.
0: .45. 233
1: so far, still found a yield.
0: How are you going to yield?
1: 80.
0: Copy, failure to yield, going 80.
1: 33 on so long, I'm sorry, baseline in 331st, going west.
0: Baseline 331st, going west. And are you in pursuit?
1: Here, I'm just following. Can you copy, possible 28?
0: Go ahead.
1: Never mind, it's going to be a temp tag, but can't get it.
0: Copy, can't get the temp tag.
1: At 55 when he's going

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1: Copy, failure to yield to a law enforcement vehicle.
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1: Turn 4.
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1: 233, copy.
0: Turn 4. 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
1: Copy, stopping, I'm turning around.
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0: 233, put out an ATO to surrounding agencies.
1: 10-4.

0: Predator.
1: Vehicle is going to be a black side-by-side with two Hispanic males in it. Unknown description of clothing with a with blue light antennas.
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1: 10-4.

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0: I have a mirage.

0: 232-1004, 904 Charles, 202nd Avenue and McDowell. There's a vehicle on fire in the garage. Doesn't have the address, just across street. It's north of there.
1: 233, same traffic.
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0: Megan 233.
1: 233.
0: Yes, sir. I know the caller disconnected. Was there a possible, do we know if they got out of the house?

Traffic will be for the Westside District 2, beat 235 for 670401 East Pima Street is Space Beach Cafe 401 East Pima Street. All units responding remain on 200, all other units clear 0202.

0: Begin 234, Pacific River 401 East Pima Street at Space Age Cafe. Caller says that there's a fight between a couple. Things are being thrown. The 101 had called the front desk. Lincoln 233, it looks like the fire was in the garage that the vehicle was on fire, but the house was not on fire.
1: 3831, Tommy, you can add me to that final four, Charles. Berlin 23, it looks like fire's 23 as well, so you can slow the other units down.
0: Other units, copy.
2: I think it's a 30 I got it. There's a direct copy. I like copy. 34, 23. 230, try to raise 235 again.
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0: 33, can 4 x-ray me and add me to that. 239 Victor, 235 won't answer.
1: 10-4.
0: We can 235.
1: Well, for the 239 Victor.
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0: 李南强，第一开始重新。
1: 3 31 Tom, go ahead.
0: Out of Arizona, Zebra David Adams, 8 Lincoln 5, and the fire for the vehicles out of... Sorry, the vehicle has been put out. No one's inside the house at this time.
1: 10-4. Copy, thank you. 331 Tom, 29 negative for 28, David Adams, 8 Lincoln 5, comes back to 2009 Chevy Traverse at 18820 North 202nd Avenue in Buckeye to a Christina, Upper Seneca, expiration is 315-2028.
0: Thank you, 225.

looks like the husband, caller's husband, is 54 Adam and took their 13-year-old son with them. I don't know where they're going, but the husband drives a green Telluride. 28 is a known. Said he was last headed east on Montebello. And is a Vincent Vias. Date of birth is 3/13/1965. Described as a Hispanic male, 5'5", medium, black hair, wearing a blue shirt and blue jeans. The son is Vincent Vias Jr. Date of birth is 8/7/2012. Described as a Hispanic male, 5'4", medium, with black hair, last seen wearing a black shirt and black shorts. Vincent is 29 negative. 10-4.

0: 235.
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0: 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It's a number 3. We'll advise.
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1: 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I'm circling the area for any sounds of gunfire.
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0: 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Tom Paul Adam, 8 George 3.
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1: See if we can break 232 and 233 for that 240.
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2: 233, copy. We'll be down here in a second.

to 3rd Avenue. Caller says that his dad is 54 Adam and pushed him against the wall and slammed him against the floor. Caller is refusing medical and is outside the home, 2 houses east of the location. Caller is with his father's girlfriend, Azela Carrasco. Dad is Michael Espinoza. Approximately 33 years of age, described as a white male, 5'9", heavyset, short black hair, wearing a white tank top and shorts. Dad does have access to a black Chevy truck with silver chrome on the side, but father is still on the property throwing things. May possibly be aggressive with law enforcement.

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1: 10-4.
0: Three thirty-one. I'm on my head to that traffic as well.
1: Last unit.
0: 3:31. 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

0: 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We got a male who looks like he's hung over the ledge of the freeway.
1: Ten four.
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0: Just want to verify, reference that 240 traffic in District 2. All of our guys are code 4, no injuries.
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0: 2 days, 29 negative, 27 is valid for class D, isn't David?
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0: Fish office.
2: 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DOB 0529, 2009.
0: For class, G is in George.
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Arizona, Young 9, Adam 6, Paul 5, and it's going to be pretty 507 by our suspect.

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0: Can we roll fire, please? It's going to be for one of our victims. He is saying he got slammed to the floor and his hand is swollen and hurts.
1: 10-4.

Correction, 11500 West Energy Way. Caller says that somebody is trying to break into the property and sew cables. Caller isn't at the location, but is looking through cameras. Says that they saw one male wearing all black.

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1: 10-4.

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0: 14th Avenue. Just waiting for some markings to arrive. So they tend to possibly come out from the south of the desert. Once again, that entrance is going to be off of Olive and 115.
1: Entrance is off Olive and 115.

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1: 233.
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1: We'll check.
0: And for thank you.

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1: 3-4-10-4, I copy. Thank you.
0: 10-4, thank you.
2: Megan, 3-4-2, I'm rolling 23. Hold the station, please.
0: Station's hold.
2: 3-4-6, I'm rolling 23 as well.
0: 10-4.

0: Temple, we are still on the phone with him.
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0: 6. 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The dispatcher doesn't know her directional. She's based out of Chicago.
1: I'm past that hole. Did they go towards Olive from the hole or towards the east?
0: .342, it looks like the subjects went towards the Spurls. That's where they were last seen, the subject was last seen. She lost sight whenever she saw you.
1: .342, were they still on property when I rolled 23?

0: 342 east side of the property against the fence. I have a black, unknown skin colored subject walking away from me.
1: 10-4. Are you in a copy of black subject?
0: Ten four, is he heading southbound?
2: Northbound.
0: It looks like he's still running.
1: 42-9, you're inaudible.
2: Still inside the fence wall.
1: Still inside the fence wall.

There's been 42 beds. We still have beds on. Negative 2 left in on the northeast corner. Or at least the central east side. Ten four, I'll be holding the main entrance. 10 for that southeast corner of the hole in the fence.

0: Can you check with surrounding agencies to see if anyone has a drone?
1: 10-4.
2: 3. 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If you can start canvassing the desert area that you're walking towards, I'm not positive he was inside the fence line, but it appeared so based off of the backdrop.

0: 46, can you see Molly?
1: 10-4.
0: Was he more east of me or more west?
1: South. 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

0: we can keep it to a minimum for now. 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It's number 3 on the outskirts, so we're probably going to go back to focusing to the main.
1: Will remain at a minimum for District 3. Lincoln 342, are you guys going to still need the drone?
2: Answer for 2. There's one available and nearby. It'd be nice.
1: They're coming from Surprise.

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0: 10-4.
2: Two twenty-two.
0: Can you send me back to 458 Rudolph Waldo, please? 10-4.
2: 3-2.
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0: Mary Bravo, Adam 3, Zebra Bravo, out of Arizona.

0: 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Expiration is 315-2022.
1: Michael, please let's be our suspect.
0: 10-4.
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0: 55, can you clear both units of 5 on the 670? We're going to locate the juvenile. This is the back of the property.

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0: I got off Small Deal Planet. It's going to be 2 metals and dark clothing. That's all.
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2: 10-4.
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0: Alpha.
1: Can you add 225?

0: Well, Lincoln 233, we're being informed that we're not going to be receiving any, we're not able to run any 27, 28, or 29s until about 4:30.
1: And 4, thank you.

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0: Now 5 spoke to the people at the address and stated that the party was over. 8 and 30 minutes ago.
1: 10-4.

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0: 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I see the traffic holding. Have we had any more calls on that 415, Edward?
1: Negative.
0: Adam 220, 10-4. Can we go into number one now, please? Thank you.

0: Lincoln 232, Julie's mother is 23.
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1: Myself, 331 Tom, Lincoln 191 will be inside the perimeter, double checking the conics boxes, and we'll clear the station from there.
0: Lincoln 342, do you have the station?
1: Negative.
0: 10-4.

0: Lincoln 191, we'll go ahead and try. 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
1: And for let's give the shots. We got White Mountain, Arizona. Last name's Wilson. William Ida Lincoln. Sam Bush and Nora. First name's David. Comes from W6-29-1986.
0: And I apologize. 1986.
1: 83.
0: 10-4.

0: Lincoln 230.
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1: 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Can you give Lincoln 230 a 21?
0: 24.

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1: Thank you, 191.
0: Just advising, our other suspect sounds like it's going to be a white male, approximately 5'11", medium build, pretty blonde hair, last name wearing a dark t-shirt, dark shorts, goes by Kenny, and he might be waiting for our suspect at the Philly Bees, you know, 111th and Grand.
1: 10-4.
2: Three, four, three, I can head over there. What time in the unit?
3: 346, I'll head over there with him. What's the location of the other subject going to be out of here?

0: Đúng rồi.
1: Câu này là
0: What is the exact location of where he'll be waiting?
1: I suspect saying he might be waiting at that Roberto's off, I believe, 118 grand?
0: 346.
2: 346, 10-4. Are they going to be in a vehicle on foot?
1: 191 on foot.
2: Three, 46, I'll be following.

0: Lincoln 191. You turn 35.
1: 10-4.
2: Lincoln 342, go ahead.
0: I'm showing David has a 51 out of MCCSO out of times 2, a 52 out of Phoenix Police Department, and a 45 warrant out of Avondale times 3.
2: Go ahead and confirm on all, please.
0: 10-4.
1: Two thirty-four. Can you show me a 200 over briefing, please? Thank you.
3: Again, 233.
0: Lincoln 233.
3: Yes, sir. Are we still able to run Michael, please?
0: Timber.

0: 191.
1: Sounds like our 42 in custody. He has his father's truck over at the Filibertos. It's going to be a white Toyota Tundra. Should be registered for dad.
2: I think it's 341.
3: Can you copy in Arizona 28?
2: 10-4.
3: Charles Henry Adam, 7-9 King.
0: Lincoln 342, that's the vehicle.
2: Lincoln 341, can you confirm the last digit on that 28?
3: 7-9 King.
2: Lincoln 341, 29 negative for 28, Charles Henry Adams, 7-9 King. Contact to a 2019 Toyota Tundra, to a David Allen Wilson, out of Phoenix. Expiration is 8/31/2026.
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2: 10-4. 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

0: 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Just stand by. I'll wait for another unit to ensure the vehicle is empty. It appears empty at this time.
1: 10-4.

0: 223. It's also going to be a negative with a quick trip.
1: 10-9 last unit.
0: With the Clark, I've actually haven't seen anybody mention that description.
1: 10-4.

0: 29 is negative. 27 is valid for class D is in David for Michael Daniel Espinosa Sanchez. Date of birth 10/13/1992.
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0: 2114, thanks.
1: 10-4, thank you. Forty, can I show you advice down the audible that's holding?
0: 1-4, 10-4, copy, thank you.
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0: Good morning, you can send me the audible on the 41 beat.
1: Good morning, it'll be at 8550 West Pinnacle Peak Road. I'll be at the Moon Valley Nursery. Creative activation is the back office motion.
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Emergency traffic is going to be for Eastside District 7 and the 741 gate at 12441 North Rio La Puebla, 5101 5444 North Rio La Puebla, 5901 all responding units on channel 700, runway clear 628.

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0: 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You can send me that 778.
1: Confirm, I'm running 8011 South Brandon, 12th Avenue.

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1: Adam, 232.
0: Good morning. Can you hand me to 31 traffic?
1: To 5 morning.

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0: Yeah, I'm doing fine.
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0: 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We'll clear that 415. I'm number one.
1: Important. Can you take a look at that 670 at the White Kings?
0: 240. Am I any other colors?
1: Negative, just the one.
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1: 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Checking on Carolyn.

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1: Good morning. 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
0: About the morning, 13622 North Buffalo Bell Drive. There was a female, an undescription lane in the alleys and roadway near the area.

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1: Answer, please.
0: Hello, 415 Union, holding in the 3338 Prodigy.
1: 4-3-2.
0: Thank you.

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1: Hunt 347.
0: I'll take 415 Union.
1: Hunt 49803 West Pebble Beach Drive. 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
1: Of course.
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1: 1826, thanks.

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1: Simple, thank you. By the way, I copy the updates. Can we also check with Stanners and Abrazos for our subjects if we haven't already?
0: I'm back.

0: You can actually disregard that. I was speaking with a neighbor. Believe she just gave a ride to our subject to Del Webb. I'll be 17 there.
1: So far.
2: I'm 343.
1: 343.
2: There is someone inside this residence. Can you please hold the station?
1: So far. Station will be 45 for District 3.
3: 342. Can you start me to 343, please?
1: So far. Station remains.

first one will be last of Mary Union Henry, Adam Mary, Mary Adam David, first of Ida Bravo, Robert Adam, Henry Ida Mary, date of birth 01/14/1989. Be 1998. Last of Robert Union Sam Edward Lincoln Lincoln, first of John Ocean Robert, David Ida Nora, date of birth 11/24/01.

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0: 345, can you send me the 647 Charles in the 340 AB?
1: And so it's going to be at the regional park for my tank. Acquaintance says that she was being followed by a trail off the visitor center. Madam 347, are you available for 1035, please?
0: Forty-seven, standby.

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1: 342, 10-4, thank you.

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1: 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People shooting out by the dump in the area.

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Palo Verde boat ramp at Canyon Lake, clear 904. 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
1: Can we check both fire to see if they've come to this address, and then also check with hospital, see if

0: 343. Just checking with the warrant, fast to Edgar.
1: So, but we can send it again.
0: That's right, thank you.
2: Adam, 371.
1: 371.
2: Can you send me the 506 in my beat?
1: He was calling in about his stepson, Trayshawn. It sounds like they were in an argument. We were having a hard time getting information. The line kept disconnecting.

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1: I'm sorry, just thought you said 10, Adam 585 or 5, Adam 5?
0: 10, Adam 585.
1: Thank you. Let's come back to the tornado 2026 Honda Santa Fe out of Illinois. The wheels expires 3/27.

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1: 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Power contracting. Looks like the office phone room has motion.

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0: Okay, 11080 West Timberline Drive. Complainant says that her partner David has dementia and is being aggressive. He's pushed her a couple times today. Currently separated. No weapons, no aggressive pets.
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1: 10-4, just see if they're available.

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0: 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Far West Mountain Road.

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going to be for a silver SUV, unknown 28. 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Nothing further. Station clear, 1053.

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Adam 222 traffic. I'll be high in 7 Van Buren, Arizona plate, Paul Lincoln Adam 6 George Lincoln 28 South.

Adam 222 back up Paul Lincoln, Adam 6 George Lincoln is Honda native for 2023 Tesla Model 3 out of Phoenix. Expires 10 of 26 is 28 soon for no insurance.

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1: C20. 220.
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0: 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I'm being near Moore and Airport Road for no turn signal.

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0: 22335,
1: 22,335. I'm 11-23. 232 back, Adam Bravo, Adam 8, John 1 is 29 negative for 1889 Eco Line van. 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

0: I'm 342. 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Can you copy any miles?
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0: 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Scott?
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0: Mercy Chops from Booby, West Side District 3 in the 342, 497 Sam, 10316 West Bayside Road, 10316 West Bayside Road for a silent panic alarm. 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
2: 342.
0: Andrew 316 West Bayside Road, for a panic alarm. Trying to be for the Lucille residence. It's coming through as a hold up to a panic alarm.
2: Three 42, can we do a premises check for false alarms, please?

0: Road for 901. Somebody is overdosing on what was taken. Phoenix Fire is en route. Narcan was given, but no response.
1: I'm 407 on West.
0: I'm 407.
1: Jim, can you go ahead and put me on West 5 now, please?
0: Okay.

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1: Creator?
0: I'll say at 585 and 232.
1: And 207 is probably going to be for southbound traffic, but stop turn this down.

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1: Go ahead.
0: All out of Arizona, first one. Adam, Tom, Mary, William, Nora, David, break for second. John, Young, Adam, 9, Robert, Robert, break for third.
1: Go ahead.
0: Tom, Adam, 4, David, Sam,

0: 344 back. Tom Adam Adam 4 David Sims, 28 negative for 2008. Toyota Tacoma to that address to Fernando and Ramona. Expires 8 of 26. John Young Adam 9 Robert Robert is 29 negative for 2019 Chevy Traverse. Same address, same ROs. Expires 8 of 26. And Adam Tom Mary William Nora David is 29 negative for 2018 Chevy Colorado. Out of Glendale to Emily and Steven Santiago, expires 8 of 26.
1: 10-4. Can you go ahead and run 27 info on the Chevy Colorado? We're out with that subject. 1-4-4.

Kate Special Attention District in the 344B, from Oakland on 132nd Avenue, 132nd Avenue in Oakland. From before a male driving a golf cart. Video cam fell out of the cart. Male appears to be 54 Adam. Charged in a beard, white male, about 60 years old. Black baseball cap, dark blue polo. Was seen heading eastbound on the Vicklin, Postal 28, Arizona, William 7, John Knocking further, station clear to 150.

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0: I got in touch with Bravo 341 by 21. It's accidental, but they are getting ready to leave with the 42 and head to ITR.
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0: 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So I contacted him at the house, gave him a little educational advice. Code 4, can you post me on the 5, please?
1: 10-4.

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1: One 629 North 195th Avenue, contacting Jason. Please,
0: send me the
1: 6.7. 1260 North 113th Avenue, apartment 167. Call it that there is blood on the sidewalk near the front office and trailing towards building stand. I'm not clear where it came from. I haven't heard any arguments or anything.
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0: 10-4.

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Call. I'll be on West Yuma Road and 239th Drive. No 28 this way. It's a turquoise and black razor.

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1: Air 44.
0: That's 647 Charles and IV. Are they wanting contact?
1: That doesn't say.
0: 10-4, can we check with 34, your 350, we can number one.
1: Adam, 34, do you 350?
2: 350, standby.
1: Thank you.

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1: Fletcher 1 West Amingo Lane. 13-year-old autistic. Son is upset. Also making some 555 statements towards his sister and selling things. 13-year-old is going to be Benjamin. He's hiding in the loft right now. Doesn't believe to be aggressive with deputy.

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Thank you. 17165 West Tremont Drive. 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

0: Yeah, you can show me route to the 962, and can you break whatever unit is furthest out, how to go to the 239?
1: I don't know, 291.
0: 291. You show units of fire 23.
1: 74. Adam 343. 343. And I just attached the license plate provided from the security. Can you please provide that as well to the ATO? 74. 234,
0: show myself at 35, roll 23.
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0: Am I see the 961? Can you send me the 239 Victor and the 31 V? Show me 17, please.

0: Mosman traffic will be again for the west side, District 3 and 342 for 901-15264 North Aquafrio Drive, 15264 North Aquafrio Drive for 901. All units responding to knowledge on 300, all orders clear at 1353.
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0: North Aquafrio Drive. Clinic call 911 said that her husband was ODing and needed medical and disconnected. 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
0: 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For a few moments refusing to leave, continues to harass customers. For many, Hispanic female, thin build, approximately 30 years of age, wearing a white t-shirt with blue jeans, has white shoes.

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2: I might see that 673 and the 222 beat is like 21. 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
0: 7-4, contact this one. 225, it's going to be 107th Avenue, Indian School Road. It occurred at the light turning onto 107th, the gray Volkswagen sedan versus the gray Toyota Camry. Both parties are pulled over at the Circle K.
3: Adam, 220.
0: 220.
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1: Adam 234. I'm going to complaint. She believes that the driver might be 54 Adam. She's hoping that when we have a chance for a deputy to try and make it down there, can you go ahead and leave it on the start, please?
0: Adam 4.

271, can you break me and copy your 411? I'll be on Jackrabbit and McDowell, about Arizona. Henry Zero Adams, 8 Sam Young,

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0: I copy my P-Sharp feature, list 926s. Will there any wenches and lap bed sleeves?
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0: 10-4-4-9-6-1-4, US 60 Grand Avenue. Complainant is Michael, staff. Rising of a male on the property that is acting erratic, possibly on 267. Just staring and has no idea where he is. It's a white male, been billed 511. Male's near the main picnic area next to the visitor center.

0: 231. 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
0: 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Thank you.
1: 10-4. One fighters in route. 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
0: 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Closing report, please.
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0: 715, 343, 509, and 342, as well as the 47 and the 342, all priority threes. Thank you.
1: 740, thank you.

0: You copy tele information. Two, three, four, man. The first vehicle will be taken is the Honda CRV. Last four of the VIN are going to be 4506, gray in color. Does not need to be entered. Stand by for a second.
1: 10-4.
0: Second is going to be the red Jeep Cherokee. Last four, 8620, red in color. Does not need to be entered.
1: 10-4, thank you.

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1: You got there, California 28.
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0: Ten 4-29, negative on an 014 pickup truck. 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

0: 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I'll take 7-5-9.
1: 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I've been reporting his golf cart stolen.

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I'm available. I'll be transported to Wittenberg Hospital. Precautionary.

0: 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Arizona, King Adam Young, David.
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0: There's Del Webb in Saratoga, Arizona, Bravo Lincoln, Ida, Sam Sam 1-2, first speed.
1: We're 29 negative for 2019, a Subaru Impreza out of Sun City to a Lynette, expiring this year in November.
0: Simple. Final stop's going to be Del Webb and Edgewood Drive.
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0: Repeat that, 6-1.